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2: 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You're not alone in that. You don't have to be anything more than who you are to be enough. No one can take away the history of your last name and the literal blood that runs through your veins.
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2: 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You're not alone in that. You don't have to be anything more than who you are to be enough. No one can take away the history of your last name and the literal blood that runs through your veins.
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4: 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You're not alone in that. You don't have to be anything more than who you are to be enough. No one can take away the history of your last name and the literal blood that runs through your veins.
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2: 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First, I feel you. You're not alone in that. You don't have to be anything more than who you are to be enough. 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